0: Радіо. Біц FM.
1: It's drama. One on that worldwide.
2: Oh yeah.
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0: like I create and they just take everything I make, turn around and then hate. Maybe I was living off expectations, or I was born in the wrong generation. That's probably it. Meanwhile, I'm crushing weed overseas. 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I